Jazzy, KJZY, with Bobby Darin. I'm sitting on top of the world. Sonoma County's musical oasis is Jazzy 93.7, KJZY. Etta James, here she comes with At Last.

Jazzy, KJZY, the Manhattan Transfer with Route 66. I'm Karen Lehman. Coming up next, Club Jazzy Birthdays. Right now, Michael Bublé, Feeling Good on Jazzy, KJZY. Birthday.

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We'll send you a birthday greeting every year and give you a shout out on your special day. Troy greets you in the morning in the 8 o'clock hour, and I'll send our best wishes to you in the afternoon in the 5 o'clock hour. Today's happy birthday wishes go to Paula Elliott. Happy birthday, Paula. Patty Aston, happy birthday to you. Shirley Conant, happy birthday. Shelley Ray, happy birthday, Shelley. Mary Ann Gustafson and Joan Goldsmith. Happy birthday, Mary Ann and Joan. Hope you're having a lovely day. Also celebrating today, ballerina Misty Copeland is 44. She was the first black principal dancer at the American Ballet Theater. Ryan Felipe is 52. Director Guy Ritchie is 58. Colin Firth turned 66 today. Director and writer Chris Columbus is 68. Amy Irving is 73. And Jose Feliciano is 81. Jared Diamond is 89 today. Also born on September 10th, jazz vibraphonist Roy Ayers, Cynthia Lennon, John's first wife, British crime fiction author Peter Lovesey, poet Mary Oliver, Roger Maris, Charles Kuralt, Karl Lagerfeld, Arnold Palmer, founding father and president of the First Continental Congress, Peyton Randolph, and finally, Maria Theresa of Spain. She was the queen of Louis XIV. If it's your birthday today, I hope they treat you like a queen. Happy birthday. If it's your birthday today, yep, happy birthday. And for all things jazzy, join Club Jazzy. 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

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The 17th Annual Greek and Middle Eastern Festival is this weekend, the 12th and 13th, from noon to 8 both days, and it's happening at St. George Church in Rohnert Park on College View Drive. 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Grover Washington Jr. and Bill Withers now. Just the two of us. KJZY.

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3: Jazzy 93.7. Some patchy fog in the morning, and then it'll be a sunny sky with highs in the low to mid 80s. A mostly sunny weekend, upper 70s to low 80s. Karen Lehman here. Thank you for joining me today. I'll be back tomorrow. 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And right now, it's time for Sinatra at 6. 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

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Just your slightest embrace. 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
2: Hi, this is Sid Mark with more of the September sounds of Frank Sinatra and The Legend Continues. From September 1950 with Axel Stordahl to September 1961 on the Capitol label and Frank's final recordings with Mr. Stordahl. That and a batch of Capitol singles from September 1955 to 1960 and a whole bunch more. This week's September sounds of Frank Sinatra. My name is Sid Mark, and you're invited.
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1: I never wanted for anything, but we did not have an abundance of anything. It was a semi-slum area. It was typical of the middle 20s and the late 20s and through the Depression. And I must say there were many times when I had to go on an errand that I skirted certain areas of the town. So

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